that nature can't do without rhythm. But rhythm can get along without nature. This rhythm, a stylized spring.

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I don't even have time to address the fetishized hatred we endure from white men, so you'll forgive me if I don't give a fuck about your corporation of

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But I was young and on a mission, now I'm 20 odd and I can't believe the time. 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

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Kaleidoscopes, vision is a lead, help me find a pulse. A redesign of hope, only speak the truth, redefine the false. I see the light evolve, cause all we talk about is designer clothes. 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

0: more to life than how many women you have sex with, and there's more to life than how many girls you have on the side, and there's more to life than all that stupid shit. In the end, honestly, what really counts is love between people and how much somebody cares about you.
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1: Every time I speak my mind, I'm lyrically critical. The pinnacle of being revolutionarily pivotal. Beyond anything ever studied that's metaphysical. Man, fuck a minority. I'm not politically minimal, but obviously terminologies that are statistical are manufactured to be unequivocally subliminal, transmitted by monopolized media visuals. So I riddle hypocritically pitiful criminals, habitually utilizing typical rituals with

blood that pumps in your ventricles. Technique, I'm like your soul, nigga. Indispensable, with no respect for those who cower at the hour of revolution. Because the government owes my people restitution instead of sedatives like cocaine and prostitution. Conclusion is that you'll have to violently silence me.

origins of hip hop and this culture, and also about homeland security, is to see that there are, at the very least, two worlds in America. One of the well-to-do and another of the struggling. Wherever there was the absence of homeland security, it is seen in the gritty roots of hip hop. For the music arises from a generation that feels, with some justice, that they have been betrayed by those who came before them, that they are, at best, tolerated in schools, feared on the streets, and almost inevitably destined for the hell of prison. They grew up hungry, hated, and unloved. And this is the psychic fuel that generates the anger that seems endemic in much of the music and poetry. One senses very little hope above the personal goals of wealth that climb above the pit of poverty. In a broader society, the

to the rest of the world. Their very opulence and relative wealth makes them insecure. And homeland security is a governmental phrase that is as oxymoronic as crazy as saying military.

A bɛ bamanankan de lamɛn na, Ayoli Radio. A bɛ radio kura min lamɛn na, a tɔgɔ Ayoli Radio. A bɛɛ b'a nafa.

0: Hear what you say? 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What?
1: Now this happened to be the one I know this battle from the River G Crew. 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

0: Good evening, insects. Humans, too. The Cocoon Club is pleased to present to you tonight a new band. Straight from Sector 6, from the colorful ghettos of outer space. They got some weird motherfuckers, but they do jazz it up. So let's bring them out here. Yeah.
1: Thank you. Word drugs. Ever since I was a caterpillar, I dreamt of, slamming up Earth, so we're gonna try to do it tonight. Let me introduce the insects, the players to you. On life, my main man, this cat is bad, check him out. C-No, the doodlebug. Alright. On wide grooves, silkworm. On vibes, what? Yo, chill, man. I don't even know you, man. What are you talking about? Yo, bring it back. Bring it back right now. Yeah, as I was saying, on vibes, waves, and feelings, the ladybug, Miss Mac. Yeah. And on thoughts and tongue, and a little bit of acid, yours truly, Mr. Butterfly. The mind is time, the mind is space, a horn brush, a bass flush, for minds to take, so sit back, enjoy the set, yeah. The mind is time, mind is space, a horn brush, a bass flush, for minds to taste.
2: Yeah, I'm lounging. I got my man Donald Byrd on the horn. I want to give a big shout out to my little man Nico. He's 2 years old. He's away visiting his grandma's, but I miss him dearly.

0: up there, he's not really doing nothing. You know, he's just scratching over the DAC. And basically what we do is press up instrumental tracks to everything we do, because when rap started with what they did was, which was so ingenious, was to create a whole form of urban style music from just two turntables and two records and a microphone.
1: They try to throw me away. Throw me away. Said I ain't struggle enough. Said I ain't fragile enough.

0: When I was little, my father was famous. He was the greatest samurai in the empire, and he was the shogun's decapitator. He cut off the heads of 131 lords. It was a bad time for the empire. The shogun just stayed inside his castle, and he never came out. People said his brain was infected by devils. My father would come home. He'd forget about the killings. He wasn't scared of the shogun, but the shogun was scared of him. Maybe that was the problem. Then, one night, the shogun sent his ninja spies to our house. They were supposed to kill my father, but they didn't. That was the night everything changed.
1: Sometimes, you gotta fast and fast. You niggas know where this shit started. Y'all know where it came from.

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Messages from you, I've been out in that blue, so I'll be back soon. 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Come down, come through. 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A couple nests flown, peacock feathers in my sheets. You got spices in your beak. Stethoscope kisses, listen for the skip beat. I've been on a mission, came back with chipped teeth. You don't need to fix me. Delicate dentistry and ginseng tea. Spilt me the garden growing. One drop in that ocean potent. Let it still for the moment. Peace howl like treasures in the sunken ship. We sit and leave the memories adrift. Blitz.

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1: it's a weed. What is this?
2: It's a weed song.
1: It's a weed song.
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0: Nah.
1: These boys be on Twitter and think they bringin' change.
0: Wow.
1: I think they full of shit.
0: Shit.
1: Some people feel the same. Some people need a hero. My niggas need a bang.
0: You know what?
1: I just wanna
0: surrender.

0: and what we're about to do and show you is how we get along. We get along with eye contact. We also get along by listening to one another. Not only that, but we also get along because of rhythms that we've learned during the course of the years. But above all, there is harmony, because we got to listen to one another. And it's all about a feel, but it's a positive attitude to make it work. And what we're about to show you today is 5 different versions of feeling good. Yeah.
1: Something else, been mental. Cold fingers worn by the touch, just gonna slip away. Would have softly prayed, I won't lift you up. Could have been something else, been mental. Cold fingers worn by the touch, just gonna slip away. Would have softly prayed, I won't lift you up.
2: The Hardy Pauper, ice in the salt water, 9 daughters, each more gorgeous. 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

0: see, like you did, with this man and the pain he's in and the frustration and the lack of love that he experiences for himself, that he has for himself. I think that's important. He's certainly, like all human beings, capable of loving in some form, to some extent, you know.
1: He's also physically attractive, and he loves beautiful things.
2: Yo, Mona Lisa, could I get a date on Friday? And if you're busy, I wouldn't mind taking Saturday. Round up the Posse Fuji coming around the way. Yeah, you're nappy head.
3: Oh, what's up?
2: What you got there?
3: I got some of that lyrical cheapa.

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1: Baby, you got them R&B lips, lock and lay, shake a bed, break it. 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

The night is like a blanket that's suffocating the fire, with a bow to the string and a note from the choir, I believe. And that's about as far as it goes when you've been riding on the wings of a bloody murderer crows. Hold it all out, throw it into the wind, let it lay down the line where the drama begins. Because if everything is covered in teetering on a whim, you can harmonize the sound of its insecurities hymn when it's played, yeah, stripped down and shaved, shipped off to battle in the shadow of the day. And if anything is salvaged from the battered up remains, you can sew it to your jacket and compensate for the pain when it hits, when it speaks.

Swallow that lump inside of your throat. Open up the closet and push aside all the clothes you believe and never needed more to be said, to leave you scared of that little gap between the floor and your bed. So you jump, leaping over all of your options, and retreat right back to that bed we call a coffin to sleep, never actually getting a wink due to all the little devils that dance around in your dreams and attack you, pull you under the bed with their hands and take away the chance of you ever making a stand. And if anything actually ever went as you planned, that you could retrace the steps that you ran, but only if it hits, if it speaks. You could fight it to the death in the streets. You'll grip those sheets and attempt to hide and figure out that you've been running from the feeling and never leaving alive. So hide. You'll stay awake. So hide. We all know that you will stay awake.

thanks so much to Gold Canyon Candles for donating literally like 1,000 candles that we had to haul up like 3 flights of stairs. But thanks for making this video possible. You guys are the best. And everyone, you can check out their website in the

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I have always known that I hold the keys, but when the penny dropped, it set my mind at ease. 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
1: Are you gonna die for it? 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Bad bitches who know we got an eye for it. My neck gold, no dress code, the rent's due. Life sweet till you floating on the menu. Baggy leathers and fur coats, they want me in cuffs, nigga.

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Do my shoulders provoke you? Does my chest? Am I my stomach, my hips, the body I was born with? Is it not what you wanted? If I wear what is comfortable, I am not a woman. If I shed the layers, I'm a slut. Though you've never seen my body, you still judge it and judge me for it. Why? We make assumptions about people based on their size. We decide who they are. We decide what they're worth. If I wear more, if I wear less, who decides what that makes me? What that means? Is my value based only on your perception? Or is your opinion of me not my responsibility?

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1: Skip hit data to get the antimatter blue. 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
1: 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The devil tried to take my brother out. Before we came here, tried to take him out. He was in the hospital, y'all. He was in the hospital. We couldn't find him. He couldn't find his name. He almost didn't make it here, y'all. My brother. And you know what? We was treated wrongly because of that, too. My brother was sick almost. We couldn't find him. And he made it here. Yeah. He made it! So because my brother's here, we're going to do one more song.